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3: Partly cloudy and hazy tonight. Windy with a low of 18. Tomorrow, a mix of sun and cloud. A good chance of afternoon showers and thunderstorms. A strong south wind and a high of 31. For Monday, sunshine, 25 degrees. Tuesday, sunny again with a high of 27. Current weather conditions can be found anytime on your Swift Current Online app. I'm Judy Peters.
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2: Partly cloudy and hazy tonight, windy with a low of 18. Tomorrow, a mix of sun and cloud, a good chance of afternoon showers and thunderstorms, a strong south wind, and a high of 31. For Monday, sunshine, 25 degrees. Tuesday, sunny again with a high of 27. Current weather conditions can be found anytime on your Swift Current Online app. I'm Judy Peters.
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5: Partly cloudy and hazy tonight. Windy with a low of 18. Tomorrow, a mix of sun and cloud. A good chance of afternoon showers and thunderstorms. A strong south wind and a high of 31. For Monday, sunshine, 25 degrees. Tuesday, sunny again with a high of 27. Current weather conditions can be found anytime on your Swift Current Online app. I'm Judy Peters.
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4: Partly cloudy and hazy tonight, windy with a low of 18. Tomorrow, a mix of sun and cloud, a good chance of afternoon showers and thunderstorms, a strong south wind, and a high of 31. For Monday, sunshine, 25 degrees. Tuesday, sunny again with a high of 27. Current weather conditions can be found anytime on your Swift Current Online app. I'm Judy Peters.
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3: Partly cloudy and hazy tonight, windy with a low of 18.
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3: Partly cloudy and hazy tonight, windy with a low of 18. Tomorrow, a mix of sun and cloud, a good chance of afternoon showers and thunderstorms, a strong south wind, and a high of 31. For Monday, sunshine, 25 degrees. Tuesday, sunny again with a high of 27. Current weather conditions can be found anytime on your Swift Current Online app. I'm Judy Peters.
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4: Partly cloudy and hazy tonight. Windy with a low of 18. Tomorrow, a mix of sun and cloud. A good chance of afternoon showers and thunderstorms. A strong south wind and a high of 31. For Monday, sunshine, 25 degrees. Tuesday, sunny again with a high of 27. Current weather conditions can be found anytime on your Swift Current Online app. I'm Judy Peters.
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3: Partly cloudy and hazy tonight, windy with a low of 18. Tomorrow, a mix of sun and cloud, a good chance of afternoon showers and thunderstorms, a strong south wind, and a high of 31. For Monday, sunshine, 25 degrees. Tuesday, sunny again with a high of 27. Current weather conditions can be found anytime on your Swift Current online app. I'm Judy Peters.
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3: Partly cloudy and hazy tonight, windy with a low of 18. Tomorrow, a mix of sun and cloud, a good chance of afternoon showers and thunderstorms, a strong south wind, and a high of 31. For Monday, sunshine, 25 degrees. Tuesday, sunny again with a high of 27. Current weather conditions can be found anytime on your Swift Current Online app. I'm Judy Peters.
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0: Ariana Grande on Magic 97, the best songs and the best variety. Colin Powers here on the Magic Morning Show, fueled by Pioneer Co-op. It's 6:09, an absolutely beautiful sunrise this morning. Sunrise is in a few minutes, actually. 6:13 is when the sunrise is. Yeah, the days are getting shorter now. We're getting into fall. This is the last full week of summer holidays, too. The kids are back at school next Tuesday. So hopefully you got lots of fun things planned. And if you're spending some time outside, it's going to be nice and summer-like for the next few days. Back into the 30s, likely, for Wednesday, Thursday, and Friday this week. Maybe in that extreme heat territory, especially for Thursday. So we'll keep an eye on things in that regard. More of other details coming up in just a few moments. We got the impossible question coming up at 7:50. And, of course, we got the birthdays for Ricky's All Day Grill coming up at 7:40. And 1 week from today is the last day of August. That's when we're going to make that draw for a $50 gift card from Ricky's All Day Grill. 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We'll have those birthdays for you at 7:40.
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0: Sunshine today with a high of 23, clearing tonight, low of 10, wind gusting to 70 throughout the day today too. Mainly sunny in the high of 25 for tomorrow, and hot weather on the way for the rest of this week. 30 degrees for Wednesday, 33 for Thursday, and 30 for Friday, but it will cool down a bit for the weekend, last weekend of August. More weather details on the Canada West Harvest Center weather page on Swift Current Online. Clear 13 degrees right now in Swift Current. AM delivery road reports. Roads are in pretty good shape. No major traffic problems out there. Of course, a lot of work in Swift Current on the service roads, and it looks like they're going to start working on Highway 4 north of the city very soon as well. So keep that in mind over the next few weeks. If you see something on the roads, call or text us 306-773-0971.
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0: Lovely the band on a lovely Monday morning, Broken on Magic 97. Sabrina Carpenter with Taste in there too. Colin Powers here at 6:18 on the Magic Morning Show, fueled by Pioneer Co-op. We have your local news coming up at 6:30. Niall Horan, brand new music from Niall Horan coming up, and Charlotte Cardin with her big hit coming up in just a few moments as well. And also coming up later this week, should be great weather for it. Our next Taste of Summer charity barbecue with Lens Plumbing and Heating will be supporting Special Olympics Swift Current with their next Taste of Summer barbecue. So join us from 11:30 to 1 here at Innovation Center in the North Courtyard along Chaplin Street. Stop by, say hi to us, grab a delicious lunch. 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And a big thank you again to Lens Plumbing and Heating, as well as CM Extreme Grills, Tribewest Disposal, Ricky's All Day Grill, Brunswick Creek Psychology Services, and Living Sky Casino. 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
2: The Saskatchewan Health Authority says patient care at Cypress Regional Hospital was not affected after cockroaches were found in one area of the facility. And a new face is joining the counseling team at the center in Swift Current. 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
0: A beautiful sunrise this morning, by the way. Get those cameras out. Take some photos. Sunshine today and wind gusting to 70 later this morning with a high of 23. Clearing tonight, low of 10. Mainly sunny and a high of 25 tomorrow. Back into the 30s to wrap up the work week. More weather details on the Canada West Harvest Center weather page on Swift Current Online. Mostly clear and 13 degrees right now in Swift Current.

0: 7, the best songs and the best variety, and Justin Bieber with Daisies in there too. Colin Powers here at 641 on the Magic Morning Show, fueled by Pioneer Co-op. A beautiful Monday morning, 13 degrees right now in Swift Current. 23 is our high for today. Lots of sunshine and some hot weather on the way for most of this week too. More weather details coming up in a few moments. Brand new music from Somber and Felix Cartel on the way as well. And Swift Current Little Theater getting ready for their fall production of The Birds and the Bees. Yeah, I bet you're intrigued already. The Birds and the Bees. Auditions for the play are happening Thursday and Friday at Great Plains College. No acting experience is necessary. They're looking for two men and two women ages 25 to 65. And if you're interested, you can just stop by the college gym at 7 o'clock Thursday or Friday. We got some more details about it on Swift Current Online on the community events calendar.
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0: Sunshine today, wind gusting to 70 and a high of 23, clearing tonight, low of 10, mainly sunny and a high of 25 tomorrow. Lots of sunshine and back into the 30s this week. 30 degrees for Wednesday, 33 for Thursday, and 30 again for Friday. But it will cool down a bit for the weekend. More weather details on the Canada West Harvest Center weather page on Swift Current Online. Clear 13 degrees right now in Swift Current. AM delivery road report. Roads are in pretty good shape. No major traffic problems out there. Lots of work in Swift Current on the service roads, as we all know. So keep that in mind over the next little while. If you see something on the roads, call or text us. 306-773-0971.
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0: Felix Cartel and Fion on Magic 97. Somber, very latest from Somber. My body isn't ready in there, too. Colin Powers here at 6:50 on the Magic Morning Show, fueled by Pioneer Co-op. We have your local news coming up at 7 o'clock from the Swifcurt Online newsroom. 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It's about one of our good friends, Lindsay Alaban. Who's served as the Economic Development Officer for the community of Hazlett. Some of the things she's worked on include the International Student Program at Hazlett School and transforming a former church into an event venue. She says her passion comes from believing other people can enjoy the rural lifestyle, adding that rural Saskatchewan has a lot more to offer than many people think.
1: There's something to be said about rural Saskatchewan. Everyone knows that we have a reputation of, you know, hardworking people, loyal people, friendly people. And there's a reason that all of our ancestors chose to live here.
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0: Sunshine today, wind gusting to 70 and the high of 23. Low of 10 for tonight, mainly sunny tomorrow and the high of 25. Sunshine, 30 degrees for Wednesday, 33 for Thursday, and 30 for Friday. More weather details on the Canada West Harvest Center weather page on Swifcurrent Online. Clear, 13 degrees right now in Swifcurrent.
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0: Teddy Swims, Mr. Know-It-All on Magic 97. 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Colin Powers here on the Magic Morning Show, fueled by Pioneer Co-op. It's 7:07 on a beautiful Monday morning. A bit cloudy out there, but still not too bad. 14 degrees right now in Swift Current, going up to 23 today. And back to some hot weather later this week. This week is the last full week of summer holidays. So if you've got some summer stuff you need to do, this is the week to do it. Lots of sunshine and temperatures being summer-like for most of this week. More weather details on the way in a few moments. We got the impossible question coming up at 7:50, and we got the birthdays for Ricky's All Day Grill coming up at 7:40. This is hard to believe. 1 week from today is the last day of August. And we're going to make that draw for a $50 gift card from Ricky's All Day Grill next Monday. 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
0: Mix of sun and cloud for most of the day today. Wind gusting to 70 and a high of 23. Clearing tonight, low of 10. Mainly sunny and a high of 25 tomorrow. 30 for Wednesday, 33 for Thursday, and 30 for Friday. And then a bit of a cool down as we get into the weekend. More weather details on the Canada West Harvest Center weather page on Swift Current Online. Sunshine, 14 degrees right now in Swift Current. It's getting pretty cloudy, actually. But they're pretty thin clouds. I'd say it's mainly sunny out there. AM delivery road reports. Roads are in pretty good shape. No major traffic problems out there. Lots of work happening in Swift Current on the service roads, as we all know. So keep that in mind. If you see something on the roads, call or text us 306-773-0971.
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0: Taylor Swift on Magic 97. Noah Kahan, Stick Season in there too. Colin Powers here at 717 on the Magic Morning Show, fueled by Pioneer Co-op. We have your local news coming up in just a few moments. Olivia Rodrigo and Condi Artist on the way before 7:30. And big congratulations to Luke Mitchell. Last week we had Luke Mitchell in studio. Plays for the Cal Tire, 50 new AAA 57s this season. And he was in Prince Edward Island representing Saskatchewan at the Ray Carter Cup, the National 50 new Baseball Championship. Saskatchewan earned a fourth place finish at the tournament. And they lost the bronze medal game to Nova Scotia 2-0, but still fourth in the entire country. That is a very good accomplishment. And Mitchell represented our province and community well in that tournament. So congratulations to Luke Mitchell. And safe travels back to Swift Current if you haven't arrived in town yet. We have more coming up in your local sports and on SwiftCurrentOnline.com.
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2: The Saskatchewan Health Authority says patient care at Cypress Regional Hospital was not affected after cockroaches were found in one area of the facility. And a new face is joining the counseling team at the center in Swift Current. These are some of the stories that you can find on SwiftCurrentOnline.com.
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0: Sunshine today, becoming a mix of sun and cloud this morning, actually, and a high of 23. The wind will pick up later, gusting up to 70. Clearing tonight, the wind should die down, the low of 10, mainly sunny, and the high of 25 tomorrow, and back into the 30s for the rest of the work week. More weather details on the Canada West Harvest Center weather page on Swift Current Online. Sunshine, 14 degrees right now in Swift Current.
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Nathan Kios is turning 22 today. Happy birthday for Mom.

0: dad, Lucas, Alicia, and Sienna. And Theodore DeBell turning one today. First birthday for Theo DeBell. A happy birthday, Theo, from all your family. And it looks like those are all of our birthdays for today. Nathan Kios turning 22 today. Nathan's now in the draw for a chance to win a $50 gift card from Ricky's All Day Grill. And we're going to make the draw next Monday. And we'll have the birthdays for you again tomorrow morning at this time. 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
0: Mix of sun and cloud for most of the day today. Wind gusting to 70 and a high of 23. Clearing tonight, low of 10. Mainly sunny and a high of 25 tomorrow. Lots of sunshine. Temperatures back in the 30s for the rest of the work week. More weather details on the Canada West Harvest Center weather page on Swift Current Online. Mainly sunny, 14 degrees right now in Swift Current. AM Delivery Road Report. Roads are in pretty good shape. No major problems out there. Lots of construction in Swift Current, as we all know, on the service roads especially, so keep that in mind. If you see something on the roads, call or text us 306-773-0971.
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0: Time Machine from Talk on Magic 97. Tame Impala with Dracula, the Genie remix in there too. And that song is still number one on the American Top 40, 4 weeks in a row now. Can it stay there for a fifth week in a row? We'll find out this weekend. Catch the AT40 Saturday at 2 and Sunday at 8 right here on Magic 97. Colin Powers here on the Magic Morning Show, fueled by Pioneer Co-op. Hope you're having a great Monday morning. Beautiful morning out there. Some hot weather on the way later this week, especially. More weather details coming up in just a few moments. We got the impossible question right now. Chance to earn some bragging rights and the prestigious yet imaginary title of impossible question champion of the day. And here is that question for today. A recent survey found French fries were the most popular way to eat potatoes, followed by mashed potatoes. What was number three? A recent survey found French fries were the most popular way to eat potatoes, followed by mashed potatoes. What was number three on that list? Call or text in your guest 306-773-0971. We got it up on our Facebook page as well. A recent survey found French fries were the most popular way to eat potatoes, followed by mashed potatoes. What was number three? Call or text in your guest 306-773-0971 or try it out on Facebook.
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0: Sunshine today, wind gusting to 70 and the high of 23, clearing tonight, low of 10, mainly sunny and the high of 25 tomorrow. Lots of sunshine and temperatures back in the 30s for the rest of the work week. More weather details on the Canada West Harvest Center weather page on Swift Current Online. Mainly sunny, 14 degrees right now in Swift Current. Our impossible question today, according to a recent survey, French fries were the most popular way to eat potatoes, followed by mashed potatoes. What was number three? A couple guesses coming in. Clay guessed potato chips. That's a good guess, but that's not the right answer. And Samantha on their Facebook page guessed hash browns. Another good guess, but that's not the right answer either. We're still looking for it. A recent survey found French fries were the most popular way to eat potatoes, followed by mashed potatoes. What was number three? Call or text in your guest, 306-773-0971. Try it out on our Facebook page as well. A recent survey found French fries were the most popular way to eat potatoes, followed by mashed potatoes. What was number three? Hopefully we'll find out soon. Right now, Maroon 5 and Christina Aguilera.

0: too.
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2: Good morning. I'm Eric Haddam. A small number of cockroaches have been identified in a staff area at Swift Current Cypress Regional Hospital. Saskatchewan Health Authority says staff and contractors spotted the cockroaches over the past 2 weeks, prompting a temporary closure of the staff break room. A third-party pest control company treated the area, followed by a thorough cleaning from Environmental Services. The Southwest Community Youth Initiative added a new youth and family counselor as it works to keep up with demand for free counseling services. Conrad Schultz recently moved to Swift Current and has joined the center after completing part of his counseling internship there. Executive Director Nathan Weeb says adding another counselor will help the organization support its growing client load.
3: Be able to, you know, bring somebody else on like Conrad into our community to help support that counseling load is going to be really impactful.
2: Schultz says he was drawn to the center because of its commitment to providing free professional counseling. He says he takes pride in helping people through difficult and positive times. One Southwest Saskatchewan woman is finding creative ways to help rural communities thrive. Lindsay Alaban's work spans economic development, entrepreneurship, and international education, all with the goal of bringing new people, ideas, and opportunities to the region. She says rural Saskatchewan has a lot more to offer than people might think.
4: There's something to be said about rural Saskatchewan. Everyone knows that we have a reputation of, you know, hardworking people, loyal people, friendly people, and there's a reason that all of our ancestors chose to live here.
2: Her story is a reminder of what can happen when people see potential in their own communities. For more on Her Voice, presented by CCAN, head to Swift Current Online. And the Ag Transport Coalition has released its Canadian Grain Rail Performance Report for week two of the crop year. The report shows some modest improvement as overall hopper car fulfillment climbed to 90%, up from 88% the previous week, marking the first time in 5 weeks the system has reached that level. CN improved slightly, supplying 79% of cars ordered, while CPKC reported 99% fulfillment. Rail demand is expected to increase over the next 2 weeks, with projections topping 10,000 cars by week four.
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5: I'm Colin Powers with a look at sports. Luke Mitchell and Team Saskatchewan earned a fourth place finish at the Ray Carter Cup 15U National Baseball Championship in PEI this weekend. Saskatchewan wrapped up the tournament yesterday morning with a 2-0 loss to Nova Scotia in the bronze medal game. Mitchell had a 167 batting average in the tournament with two hits over 13 plate appearances. Former Swift Current minor ball player E.J. Carnahan hit 190 with two RBI in the tournament. It came down to the final hole on Saturday at the Chinook Golf Course Ladies Club Championship. Chloe Gross held on to the one-stroke victory, carding a 9-over-81 to win the one-day event. Gross shot a 4-over-40 on the front nine and a 5-over-41 on the back, finishing with 10 pars and a bogey on 18. Sandra Dick finished second with an 82 after double bogeying the final hole. Dick won the event in 2024, 2021, and 2020. The Saskatchewan Roughriders dropped their second game in a row, losing 30-16 to the BC Lions last night in Vancouver. Trevor Harris threw for 356 yards, one touchdown, and two interceptions, and the Riders gave up four turnovers in the game. Saskatchewan is now 6-4 and just one game ahead of BC and Winnipeg for second in the West Division. They'll host Toronto in their next game on Saturday. The New York Yankees took the rubber matchup a three-game set with the Toronto Blue Jays with an 8-3 win yesterday in the Bronx. The Jays are off today before starting a road swing in Kansas City tomorrow. Meanwhile, Major League Baseball announced that the Blue Jays will be playing in next season's Little League Classic at Williamsport, Pennsylvania, where they'll face the Chicago Cubs on August 19, 2027. The game is held in conjunction with the Little League World Series. This year's edition took place last night, with the Atlanta Braves doubling up the Milwaukee Brewers 4-2. If something's happening in your community, from breaking news to big game scores, tell us first. Call 306-773-NEWS or click Submit News on Swift Current Online. Sunshine today, high of 23. Clearing tonight, low of 10. Mainly sunny and a high of 25 tomorrow. 30 for Wednesday, 33 for Thursday, and 30 degrees for Friday. Some beautiful weather on the way, some hot weather on the way. If you still have some summer stuff left to do before the kids get back to school. More weather details on the Canada West Harvest Center weather page on Swift Current Online. Mainly sunny and 15 degrees right now in Swift Current. Our impossible question today, it's kind of a tricky one. I didn't think it would be too tricky today. A recent survey found French fries were the most popular way to eat potatoes, followed by mashed potatoes. What was number three? I guess this is kind of tricky because there are so many ways to eat potatoes. Don on the text line guessed tater tots, and that is a very good guess. That's not the right answer, though. And looking at our Facebook page, Andrea guessed potato salad, another good guess, but that's incorrect. Leanne guessed baked potatoes. That is the right answer. Baked potatoes, the third most popular way to make potatoes. Yeah, the survey found that French fries, 30% of people in the survey prefer French fries, 16% said baked potatoes, 17% said mashed potatoes, and then 7% said potato chips and roasted potatoes, 6% said hash browns, 5% said tater tots, 4% said potato salad, and 5% said they weren't sure. They weren't sure what kind of potatoes they wanted. We'll have the impossible question for you again tomorrow morning. Right now, it's Martin Garrix and Ed Sheeran on Magic. Stay.

0: Martin Garrix and Ed Sheeran repeated on Magic 97, the best songs and the best variety. Colin Powers here. It's 8:10 on the Magic Morning Show, fueled by Pioneer Co-op. A beautiful morning out there, 15 degrees right now in Swift Current, going up to 23 today. Big warm-up later this week, back into the 30s. More weather details coming up in just a few moments. Should be nice weather for Taillight Tuesday tomorrow night. Corey from the Rogue Cruisers will be joining me in a few moments to talk more about that. And we got a brand new Her Voice feature on Swift Current Online presented by CCAM. We are sharing stories from powerful women throughout the Southwest all summer long. And today we're featuring Lindsay Alaban. She has served as the Economic Development Officer for the community of Hazlett. And some of the things she's worked on over the years include the International Student Program at Hazlett School and transforming a former church into an event venue. She says her passion comes from believing other people can enjoy the rural lifestyle, adding that rural Saskatchewan has a lot more to offer than many people think.
1: There's something to be said about rural Saskatchewan. Everyone knows that we have a reputation of, you know, hardworking people, loyal people, friendly people, and there's a reason that all of our ancestors chose to live here.
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0: Sunshine today, becoming a mix of sun and cloud later on. Wind gusting to 70 and a high of 23. Clearing tonight, low of 10. The wind should die down tonight too. Mainly sunny and a high of 25 for tomorrow and lots of sunshine. Temperatures in the 30s again for Wednesday through Friday. Then it will cool down for the weekend. More weather details on the Canada West Harvest Center weather page on Swift Current Online. Sunshine, 15 degrees right now in Swift Current. AM delivery road reports. Smooth sailing for the most part. No major traffic problems to tell you about. Some work happening in Swift Current, as we all know. Highway 4, Highway 1, the service roads all being worked on in town. So keep that in mind over the next little while. And if you see something on the roads you think other drivers should know about, call us or text us at 306-773-0971.
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0: Ordinary, Alex Warren on Magic 97. His new album, Wild Child, is coming out on Friday, by the way. Colin Powers here on the Magic Morning Show, fueled by Pioneer Co-op. We have your local news coming up in just a few moments, and we got some great music on the way from Benson Boone and Cameron Whitcomb before 8:30. Taillight Tuesday is back tomorrow night, and joining us now from the Road Cruisers is Corey Schultz. Good morning.
1: Good morning, Colin. How are you today?
0: Oh, not too bad. How has Taillight Tuesday been going all summer?
1: It's been absolutely amazing. Last week we had some perfect weather. The temperature was great, and the aphids weren't out too bad. And I mean, the parking lot was right full at Living Sky Casino, and we couldn't ask for better support. It was really good.
0: Yeah, the weather has been kind of unpredictable, especially in June, but there's been a lot of support for Taillight Tuesday.
1: Oh, it's been amazing. Yeah, June was a little rainy and moist, but we'll take that in this country, that's for sure. Mm-hmm. August has been great. And, you know, see, even some of our people in the ag world got to sneak out there last Tuesday and bring out their rides and have a little fun and have a visit. We had some guys from Lloydminster. We had some guys from Manitoba were there. They were doing a cross-country tour, and they figured Taillight Tuesday and Swift Current, that had to be a stop. So I've tried to talk him into coming back for, like you touched on, the big one is coming up, and we might see that car come back. So it was pretty fun.
0: All right. So this has attracted cars not only from here in southwest Saskatchewan, but all over Western Canada, pretty much.
1: Yeah, you know, these folks, they were traveling through. They went through to a car show in Okotoks, actually, and they seen some of our posters up out in the community and all around, and they thought, geez, we should stop, make a good stop for them. So they pulled in, and they stayed in town that night and stayed for a visit. It was good.
0: Okay, so Taillight Tuesday tomorrow at Living Sky Casino. What else is going to happen?
1: You know what? It's the last night to come down and have a look at the new plans for the Lyric Theatre, for their new facade that they're trying to raise some money for. So come down and help them out. And then, it's our regular finish up to the August, and everybody's getting ready for September. So as the big one, you'll see all our Road Cruisers volunteers out in the community. And we got to thank the community again. I mean, the support for that and the door prizes coming in are just fantastic. And follow us on our Facebook page. You can see a lot of the prizes that are going to be up for grabs for the big ones.
0: So. Yeah. And if you want to be a part of the big one or Taillight Tuesday, what can you do?
1: You know what? Anytime you want to help out or whatever, just stop by the Road Cruisers set up there at a Taillight Tuesdays. We can sign you up for some volunteerism there or check us out on Facebook.
0: All right, Corey, anything else you'd like to add?
1: You know, thank you very much, Colin.
0: All right, thanks a lot, Corey.
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3: The Saskatchewan Health Authority says patient care at Cypress Regional Hospital was not affected after cockroaches were found in one area of the facility. And a new face is joining the counseling team at the center in Swift Current. 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
0: Sunshine today and wind gusting to 70 with a high of 23. Clearing tonight, low of 10, mainly sunny and a high of 25 tomorrow. More sunshine, temperatures back in the 30s for the rest of the work week. More weather details on the Canada West Harvest Center weather page on Swift Current Online. Mainly sunny, 15 degrees right now in Swift Current.
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opinions, nothing but words, but it don't make a difference. 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

Nickelback on Magic 97, Dua Lipa in there too. Colin Powers here on the Magic Morning Show, fueled by Pioneer Co-op. Thanks for letting us be a part of your Monday morning, starting off a new work week and the last full week of summer holidays before the kids go back to school. First day of classes in a lot of places, 1 week from tomorrow. So if you still need to squeeze in a few more beach days or days at the pool, this is the week to do it. Lots of sunshine and some hot weather on the way too. More weather details on the way in just a few moments, and we're going to hear from

0: Gracie Abrams and Preston Pablo in a few moments as well. And big congratulations to Carter, who won a great prize from our Full Line Egg Southwest Explorer this week, a programmable thermostat from Lens Plumbing and Heating. Violet was at Fort Walsh on Saturday. Carter was there too. He scanned the QR code on the truck and was the big winner of that thermostat. This is the last week to win with the Full Line Egg Southwest Explorer. Violet will be in Mankota on Wednesday for the Hilltop Sheepdog Trials there. And then this Friday, is our Taste of Summer Charity Barbecue. Violet will be there again, and that will be your last chance to enter for a chance to win this week's prize. We have a $250 gift card from Great Canadian Oil Change. Imagine the oil changes you can get done with $250 at Great Canadian Oil Change, and we will have a lucky winner of that prize on Monday, next Monday, yes. So make sure you enter for a chance to win when you find Violet or Full Line Egg Southwest Explorer this week in Mankota and here at Innovation Center for a barbecue on Friday. More details on the Southwest Explorer page on Swift Current Online.
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5: Good morning, it's Eric Adam taking a look at your five-day weather forecast. Today's sunny, becoming a mix of sun and cloud this morning. Wind west 30, gusting to 50, becoming northwest 50, gusting to 70 this morning, with a high of 23, humidex of 25, and a UV index of 6 or high. Tonight, clearing late this evening, wind northwest 50, gusting to 70, diminishing to 20 this evening, and a low of 10. For Tuesday, mainly sunny, wind north 20 kilometers an hour, gusting to 40 with a high of 25 and a UV index of 6 or high. Wednesday, sunny and a high of 30. Thursday, sunny and a warm high of 33. And then Friday, sunny dropping back down to a high of 30. 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

0: Preston Pablo on Magic 97. Gracie Abrams hit the wall in there, too. Colin Powers here on the Magic Morning Show, fueled by Pioneer Co-op. Hope you're having a great Monday morning. We got your local news coming up at the top of the hour from the Swift Current Online newsroom.
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1: Our impossible question this morning, by the way, a recent survey found French fries were the most popular way to eat potatoes, followed by mashed potatoes. And what was number three? Well, it was baked potatoes, in case you missed the correct answer. And our question of the day today, kind of building off of that, what is your favorite way to eat potatoes? It is one of the most versatile foods out there, potatoes. What's your favorite way to eat them? Let us know in the comments on our social media. Call or text us to 306-773-0971. Midnight Sun, Zara Larson. Right now, Matt.

0: Shawn Mendes on Magic 97, the best songs and the best variety. Colin Powers here on the Magic Morning Show, fueled by Pioneer Co-op. Thanks for letting us be a part of your Monday morning. Don't forget, on Friday, we got our next Taste of Summer charity barbecue with Lens Plumbing and Heating. We'll be set up right in front of our offices here at Innovation Center from 11:30 to 1 in the North Courtyard along Chaplin Street. Stop by, say hi to us. Should be a beautiful day. 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And all the proceeds will be supporting Special Olympics Swift Current. And if you donate a little bit extra, you'll have a chance to win a beautiful barbecue grill from Lens Plumbing and Heating. And a big thank you to Lens Plumbing and Heating for helping us out with our Taste of Summer charity barbecues this summer. Also, a big thank you to CM Extreme Grills, Tri Waste Disposal, Ricky's All Day Grill, Brunswick Creek Psychology Services, and Living Sky Casino for helping us out. We'll see you at our next Taste of Summer charity barbecue on Friday for Special Olympics Swift Current.
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3: Good morning, it's Eric Haddam taking a look at your five-day weather forecast. Today, sunny, becoming a mix of sun and cloud this morning. Wind west 30, gusting to 50. Becoming northwest 50, gusting to 70 this morning. With a high of 23, QNX of 25, and a UV index of 6 or high. Tonight, clearing late this evening. Wind northwest 50, gusting to 70, diminishing to 20 this evening, and a low of 10. For Tuesday, mainly sunny. Wind north 20, gusting to 40, with a high of 25, and a UV index of 6 or high. Wednesday, sunny and a high of 30. Thursday, sunny and a high of 33. And then Friday, sunny and back down to a high of 30. 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
1: Our question of the day today, what's your favorite way to eat potatoes? Andrea on her Facebook page said poutine with cheese sauce, sour cream, tomatoes, onions, and bacon bits. 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

0: Marionette Trench on Magic 97, the best songs and the best variety. Colin Powers here on the Magic Morning Show, fueled by Pioneer Co-op. I hope you're having a great Monday morning. And later this week, there's going to be a film premiere at the Lyric Theater, The Hollow Knight, from a local filmmaker, Westbury Studios. After over 6 months of work with the help of a handful of volunteer actors and amazing music composers, they're proud to announce brand new local indie film, The Hollow Knight. And it will premiere at the Lyric Theater on Saturday. Doors open at 6. The film starts at 7 o'clock. And all proceeds will support the Swiftcurrent SPCA shelter. We have more details for you on the Swiftcurrent Online Community Events Calendar.
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5: Good morning, it's Eric Adam taking a look at your 5-day weather forecast. Today's sunny, becoming a mix of sun and cloud this morning. Wind west 30, gusting to 50, becoming northwest 50, gusting to 70 this morning, with a high of 23, humidex of 25, and a UV index of 6 or high. Tonight, clearing late this evening, wind northwest 50, gusting to 70, diminishing to 20 this evening, and a low of 10. For Tuesday, mainly sunny, wind north 20 kilometers an hour, gusting to 40 with a high of 25 and a UV index of 6 or high. Wednesday, sunny and a high of 30. Thursday, sunny and a warm high of 33. And then Friday, sunny, dropping back down to a high of 30. 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

Nelly Furtado on Magic 97. Bruno Mars, Risk It All in there, too. Colin Powers here on the Magic Morning Show, fueled by Pioneer Co-op. Hope you're having a great Monday morning, a beautiful morning out there. We have your

0: local news coming up at the top of the hour from the Swiftcurrent Online Newsroom. Our question of the day, since the impossible question was about potatoes and how people like to eat them, what's your favorite way to eat potatoes? Angie on her Facebook page said, crispy tater tots. Yeah, that's how I like them too. And now I'm craving Mexi fries at taco time. I gotta get some. Brandy on the text line, she said, creamy garlic buttered mash and a rich brown gravy. That is so delicious. That is so delicious. I'm going to be thinking about that all day, I think. What's your favorite way to eat potatoes? Love to hear from you. Let us know in the comments on our social media, Facebook and Instagram. Text us to 306-773-0971.
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2: The Saskatchewan Health Authority says patient care at Cypress Regional Hospital was not affected after cockroaches were found in one area of the facility. And a new face is joining the counseling team at the center in Swift Current. 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

Our question of the day today, what's your favorite way to eat potatoes? We're getting lots of great responses so far. Now, Carl's Jr. opened over the weekend here in Swift Current. They're on North Service Road East, right by Swift Current Mall. They have waffle fries. Now, if anyone from Carl's Jr. is listening, we have some hungry announcers here at Innovation Center. We'd love for you to stop by and bring us some waffle fries, maybe. What's your favorite way to eat potatoes? Let us know in the comments under social media. Call or text us, too, at 306-773-0971. Great new song from Dominic Fike. It's Baby Doll on Magic.

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8: Good morning, it's Eric Adam taking a look at your five-day weather forecast. Today, sunny, becoming a mix of sun and cloud this morning. Wind west 30, gusting to 50. Becoming northwest 50, gusting to 70 this morning. With a high of 23, humidex of 25, and a UV index of 6 or high. Tonight, clearing late this evening. Wind northwest 50, gusting to 70, diminishing to 20 this evening, and a low of 10. For Tuesday, mainly sunny. Wind north 20, gusting to 40, with a high of 25, and a UV index of 6 or high. Wednesday, sunny and a high of 30. Thursday, sunny and a high of 33. And then Friday, sunny and back down to a high of 30. 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

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We should let you know that Central Avenue North between Battleford Trail and Memorial Drive is closed for a culvert replacement, and lots more work will be happening on that road, too. We'll have more details for you on Swift Current Online.

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4: Good morning, it's Eric Adam taking a look at your five-day weather forecast. Today's sunny, becoming a mix of sun and cloud this morning. Wind west 30, gusting to 50, becoming northwest 50, gusting to 70 this morning, with a high of 23, humidex of 25, and a UV index of 6 or high. Tonight, clearing late this evening, wind northwest 50, gusting to 70, diminishing to 20 this evening, and a low of 10. For Tuesday, mainly sunny, wind north 20 kilometers an hour, gusting to 40 with a high of 25 and a UV index of 6 or high. Wednesday, sunny and a high of 30. Thursday, sunny and a warm high of 33. And then Friday, sunny, dropping back down to a high of 30. 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

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Tastes so good in there, too. Colin Powers here on the Magic Morning Show, fueled by Pioneer Co-op. Yeah, this is tasting good. Our question of the day today, what's your favorite way to eat potatoes? We asked this because the impossible question looked at the most popular ways to have potatoes. A recent survey found French fries were the most popular way to eat potatoes, followed by mashed potatoes. And what was number three? The correct answer was baked potatoes. And we'll have a new impossible question for you tomorrow morning at 7:50. But we're getting some more responses on our Facebook page. Mary said, boil baby potatoes with dill, onion, salt, and pepper.

0: and add the whipping cream when they're soft and then mash them. Marshall on our Facebook page said he likes his potatoes cooked, as we all do. I don't think I've ever had a raw potato, and I don't think I want to have a raw potato either. What's your favorite way to eat potatoes? That's what we want to know today. Call or text us at 306-773-0971 or let us know in the comments on Facebook and Instagram.
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Last full week of summer holidays. The last full week that Fairview Pool will be open. They'll be moving things to the Aquatic Center next week. And if you want to squeeze in some pool days, this week's a good week to do it. Lots of sunshine and some hot weather on the way later this week, too. More about your details in a few moments. Right now, it's Teddy Swims on Magic.

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3: Good morning, it's Eric Adam taking a look at your five-day weather forecast. Today, sunny, becoming a mix of sun and cloud this morning. Wind west 30, gusting to 50. Becoming northwest 50, gusting to 70 this morning. With a high of 23, humidex of 25, and a UV index of 6 or high. Tonight, clearing late this evening. Wind northwest 50, gusting to 70, diminishing to 20 this evening, and a low of 10. For Tuesday, mainly sunny. Wind north 20, gusting to 40, with a high of 25, and a UV index of 6 or high. Wednesday, sunny and a high of 30. Thursday, sunny and a high of 33. And then Friday, sunny and back down to a high of 30. 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
6: Good morning, it's Eric Adam taking a look at your five-day weather forecast. Today's sunny, becoming a mix of sun and cloud this morning. Wind west 30, gusting to 50, becoming northwest 50, gusting to 70 this morning, with a high of 23, humidex of 25, and a UV index of 6 or high. Tonight, clearing late this evening, wind northwest 50, gusting to 70, diminishing to 20 this evening, and a low of 10. For Tuesday, mainly sunny, wind north 20 kilometers an hour, gusting to 40 with a high of 25 and a UV index of 6 or high. Wednesday, sunny and a high of 30. Thursday, sunny and a warm high of 33. And then Friday, sunny, dropping back down to a high of 30. 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

0: Shawn Mendes on Magic 97, Tame Impala with Dracula, the Jenny remix in there too. That song is still number one on the American Top 40. 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Colin Powers wrapping things up for a Monday morning on the Magic Morning Show, fueled by Pioneer Co-op. We have your local news coming up at the top of the hour, and I'm back with you again tomorrow morning.
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6: For today, looking like a high of 23. Here with some wind gusting to 70 and a mix of sun and cloud. Clearing up tonight for a low of 10 degrees and more winds gusting to 70. For tomorrow, you're going to be seeing a high of 25 here with mostly sunshine. Sunshine now lasting the rest of the forecast, with Wednesday being a high of 30 degrees, Thursday being 33, and Friday being 30 again. For local news, weather, and sports, download your Swift Current Online app.
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We're about halfway through your Monday lunch hour. I'm Ken O'Neill with hand-picked hits, K-pop Demon Hunters. This is Golden.

0: Mariana's Trench, and beside you, I'm Ken O'Neill, Zara Larsson, Midnight Sun. In just a minute, a woman from Dubai has set a Guinness World Record by writing 150 words on a single sticky note. Yeah, sure, that's impressive, but I can barely fit "Don't forget milk and bread" on one of these post-it notes. She managed 150 words, which means she has either microscopic handwriting or I've been using post-it notes wrong my whole life. You think it's easy? Give it a try.
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5: Today, a mix of sun and cloud with some wind gusting up to 70 at a high of 23. For tonight, clearing up as we're seeing more winds gusting to 70 before diminishing and then a low of 10. For tomorrow, mostly sunshine here at a high of 25 for the day. Wednesday's going to be sunny at a high of 30 degrees. Thursday keeps warming up with more sun and a high of 33. Friday, sunny skies and a high of 30 again. 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

0: Dua Lipa is coming up as we continue your Monday lunch hour. I'm Ken O'Neill. Have you signed up for the Daily News? 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
2: For today, looking like a high of 23. Here with some wind gusting to 70 and a mix of sun and cloud. Clearing up tonight for a low of 10 degrees and more winds gusting to 70. For tomorrow, you're going to be seeing a high of 25 here with mostly sunshine. Sunshine now lasting the rest of the forecast, with Wednesday being a high of 30 degrees, Thursday being 33, and Friday being 30 again. For local news, weather, and sports, download your Swift Current online app.
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4: Today, a mix of sun and cloud with some wind gusting up to 70 at a high of 23. For tonight, clearing up as we're seeing more winds gusting to 70 before diminishing and then a low of 10. For tomorrow, mostly sunshine here at a high of 25 for the day. Wednesday's going to be sunny at a high of 30 degrees. Thursday keeps warming up with more sun and a high of 33. Friday, sunny skies and a high of 30 again. For local news, weather, and sports, make sure to download your Swift Current online app.
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8: For today, looking like a high of 23 here with some wind gusting to 70 and a mix of sun and cloud. Clearing up tonight for a low of 10 degrees and more winds gusting to 70. For tomorrow, you're going to be seeing a high of 25 here with mostly sunshine. Sunshine now lasting the rest of the forecast with Wednesday being a high of 30 degrees, Thursday being 33, and Friday being 30 again. For local news, weather, and sports, download your Swift Current online app.
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8: Today, a mix of sun and cloud with some wind gusting up to 70 at a high of 23. For tonight, clearing up as we're seeing more winds gusting to 70 before diminishing and then a low of 10. For tomorrow, mostly sunshine here at a high of 25 for the day. Wednesday's going to be sunny at a high of 30 degrees. Thursday keeps warming up with more sun and a high of 33. Friday, sunny skies and a high of 30 again. For local news, weather, and sports, make sure to download your Swift Current Online app.
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0: Walk off the earth. I'll be there. I'm Ken O'Neill. These last couple of weeks of August are going to fly by, especially if you know someone heading off to or back to university. And if your kids are staying home, they've got school supplies to round up too. Good luck finding things now, because all I'm seeing is Halloween decorations and costumes and candy. It's just weeks before Christmas will take over in stores. Good luck.
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2: A reminder for drivers in Swift Current that Highway 4 is closed between Battleford Trail East and Memorial Drive. And a proposed oil pipeline could be putting Southwest Saskatchewan onto a new crude oil transportation corridor. 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

0: Theory of a Dead Man and Santa Monica. Happy Monday. I'm Ken O'Neill, Martin Garrix, Ed Sheeran. 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
6: For today, looking like a high of 23, here with some wind gusting to 70 and a mix of sun and cloud. Clearing up tonight for a low of 10 degrees and more winds gusting to 70. For tomorrow, you're going to be seeing a high of 25 here with mostly sunshine. Sunshine now lasting the rest of the forecast, with Wednesday being a high of 30 degrees, Thursday being 33, and Friday being 30 again. For local news, weather, and sports, download your Swift Current Online app.
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0: Faded Soul Decision with Ken O'Neill. We're witnessing CFL history right now, and it's not good. The Ottawa Red Blacks are 0-10 this season, and they add that to the consecutive losses at the end of last season. Yeah, it's a 16-game losing streak. They haven't won a game since last September. Maybe that changes this week when the Lions visit the nation's capital on Sunday night.
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6: Today, a mix of sun and cloud with some wind gusting up to 70 at a high of 23. For tonight, clearing up as we're seeing more winds gusting to 70 before diminishing and then a low of 10. For tomorrow, mostly sunshine here at a high of 25 for the day. Wednesday's going to be sunny at a high of 30 degrees. Thursday keeps warming up with more sun and a high of 33. Friday, sunny skies and a high of 30 again. 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

0: Avril Lavigne and My Happy Ending. It's Ken O'Neill, Olivia Dean. So Easy to Fall in Love is coming up. And don't miss your local news update at 4.
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0: Mariana's Trench and Stutter with Ken O'Neill. Happy Monday. The Toronto Blue Jays had some tough games over the weekend. They did get a series win against Tampa Bay, but the Yankees not quite as lucky. Today, it's a day off for the Jays. They're back at home tomorrow night to begin a six-day homestand first against Kansas City. Then the Mariners will be here through the weekend. Justin Bieber is next.
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5: Good evening. This is Kirsty Hansen back with the 5-day forecast. Tonight we'll see some clouds with a low of 10. Tomorrow we can expect sunshine and a high of 25. Then on Wednesday, Thursday, and Friday, sunny with highs from 30 to 35. 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

0: Banners and Someone to You. I'm Ken O'Neill. Bruno Mars from The Romantic is coming up. It's week 13 in the CFL now. No Thursday game this week. Friday night, Montreal visits Winnipeg. Saturday afternoon, the Tiger Cats are in Calgary. The Sunday night game has the Argos playing the Rough Riders. And Sunday night, Ottawa is at home playing the BC Lions. Edmonton sits this weekend out.
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4: Good evening. This is Kirsty Hansen back with a 5-day forecast. Tonight we'll see some clouds with a low of 10. Tomorrow we can expect sunshine and a high of 25. Then on Wednesday, Thursday, and Friday, sunny with highs from 30 to 35. 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

0: Jessia and I'm Not Pretty. I'm Ken O'Neill. 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

0: Not a Love Song, that's Bulow, and I'm Ken O'Neill. At the box office over the weekend, it was a blockbuster, top three. In third, The Odyssey, earning $19.5 million. Second place belongs to Insidious, Out of the Further, with $25.3 million. And still on top, Spider-Man, Brand New Day, selling 39 million in seats at North American theaters. That's a full month on top now. And globally, it's made $2.2 billion, the fifth biggest movie ever now. Ariana Grande is next.
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10: Good evening. This is Kirsty Hansen back with the 5-day forecast. Tonight we'll see some clouds with a low of 10. Tomorrow we can expect sunshine and a high of 25. Then on Wednesday, Thursday, and Friday, sunny with highs from 30 to 35. 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

0: Coleman Hell and Fireproof with Ken O'Neill, Niall Horan, and Taste So Good in just a minute. 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
8: Good evening. This is Kirsty Hansen back with the 5-day forecast. Tonight we'll see some clouds with a low of 10. Tomorrow we can expect sunshine and a high of 25. Then on Wednesday, Thursday, and Friday, sunny with highs from 30 to 35. 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